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1: 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Strap in.
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1: We have ignition. Strap in. You're about to listen to the hottest sounds. It's the hottest mixtape in the world. And you've got it.

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2: 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New Porsche and this race. 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
2: Yeah. 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
0: I bet.
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Perhaps you had better start from the beginning. Perhaps you had better start from the beginning.

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In the V, put them on a T, made it dead. 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Let you know, I'm a G, pay the bill with the heat. Louis kicks, Louis V, make it bounce, just for me, I get that.

to be tap, delete, to be tap, to be tap, to be tap, to be tap, to be tap, to be tap, to be tap, to be tap, to be tap, to be tap, to be tap, to be tap, to be tap, to be tap, to be tap, to be tap, to be tap, to be tap, to be tap, to be tap, to be tap, to be tap, to be tap, to be tap, to be tap, to be tap, to be tap, to be tap, to be tap, to be tap, to be tap, to be tap, to be tap, to be tap, to be tap, to be tap, to be tap, to be tap, to be tap, to be tap, to be tap, to be tap, to be tap, to be tap, to be tap, to be tap, to be tap, to be tap, to be tap, to be tap, to be tap, to be tap, to be tap, to be tap, to be tap, to be tap, to be tap, to be tap, to be tap, to be tap, to be tap, to be tap, to be tap, to be tap, to be tap, to be tap, to be tap, to be tap, to be tap, to be tap, to be tap, to be tap, to be tap, to be tap,

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nose, but like every other day, he was scared to go back to his house because his pops was home, drowning his troubles in whiskey bubbles, just looking for trouble. Well, there's no excuse for the things he did, but there's a lot at home that he's dealing with, because his dad's been drunk since he was a kid, and I hope one day that I'll say to him, put down those bubbles and that belt buckle in this broken bubble.

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Inspiradio, inspire.